0: Yeah.
1: I don't want to lose your love. 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

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I fuck with you, girl.

collapsed early Sunday morning, she got up from the kitchen table, folded the newspaper, and silenced the radio. Those creatures jumped the barricade.

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1: It's 5 o'clock in the morning. 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
1: 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Oh, yeah.